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Special call rescue 193, K-Deck 6, clear person, 6960, rescue Aria Avenue, rescue 193, K-Deck 6.

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0: 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Fire channel 18. Carbon dioxide alarm indication. 17275, North 79th Avenue. Engine 192, heavy rescue 159, and battalion 152. Fire channel 18.
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0: 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Page 6. Silverton. 29th Avenue and Greenway Road. Rescue 42. Page 6. Special call rescue 34. Page 9. Just Payne. 1810. South 86th Lane. Rescue 34. Page 9. Special call ladder tender 22. Paydeck 9. Difficulty breathing. Baseline Road and Central Avenue. Ladder tender 22. Paydeck 9. Special call rescue 40. Paydeck 9. Seizure. 2502 North 89th Drive.
1: 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Ocean 1339. Ocean 1339.

0: 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K-Deck 8. Park problem. 40th place and Chandler Boulevard. Rescue 43. K-Deck 8.
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0: Flight is clear. 3901.

copy, attempt to locate northbound 143 at 1. Northbound 143 at 1, Prairie Gray, Honda Sedan, Arizona 1028, 7844, Lincoln 5. Lane does not return, cut off RP, it almost caused a collision, RP still has visual, and 70.

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North 35th Avenue. 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

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Page 6. Unconscious person. 7440 South 7th Avenue. Rescue 32. Page 6.

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0: 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Hey, that's it. 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West Underwood Road. 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Hey, that's it.
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0: Chris.
1: Just double checking. Are you attached with Ocean 1339 today, or are you for debris? 357, go ahead.
0: What board is that, sir?
1: 10-4, 1022. Alright, copy. Thanks, sir. 1363, are you available for debris westbound 202 at 7?
0: 1363, 202 at 7.
1: 10-4, it's going to be a trash can blocking the number 5 lane and a box in the number 3 lane. No vehicle stop nearby, 17, 21 hours.

0: State westbound 60 at 194. Westbound 60 at 194 for two gray sedans, both to a 702, passing on the shoulders and chasing each other. RPE does not have visual any longer. 1721 hours.
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West Tamarisk Street. Engine 16. K-Deck 9.

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0: 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West Tamarisk Street. Rescue 908. K-Deck 9. Call Rescue 74, K-Deck 8, fall injury, 4447, East to Silver Road. Rescue 74, K-Deck 8.
1: ECS copy, attempt to locate northbound 101 at 59. Northbound 101 at 59 for a red or burgundy Dodge Challenger. Arizona 1028-977-27, Frank Robert. Possibly 1381, swerving, ran red on city streets, not able to make the link, service to a white male, Hispanic female passenger.

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0: 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Rescue 29, K-8.
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0: 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KDEC 2, Crisis Care, 3111, East Montevista Road, CH2, KDEC 2.
1: Copy to smoking, inbound to a trip at 583, green, G17, Arizona, 28, green, George, 566. Retreat to 2017, G Grand Church, 2 Southern Depth, green, swerving, canopy, keeping a erratic speed. Mobile to median and
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0: vehicle with a debris call. Southbound 101 at 33.
1: Thomas Road, Engine 13 and Rescue 13, K-Deck 8.

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0: 4, are you available for a 951 eastbound 202 at 7?
1: Engine 23, K-Deck 8, overdose, 27th Street in Mobile Lane, engine 23, K-Deck 8. 300 hours, Phoenix File Review of the Track, KLA 519. 1800 hours, 520, 519.

0: 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Code exit. Engine 305 and Meta 302. Code exit. Altered level of consciousness. 16,465. North Park E Place. Engine 305 and Meta 302. Code exit. Ladders number 4. Code exit. Seizure. 3117. North 7th Avenue. Ladders number 4. Code exit. Call rescue 192. Code exit. Altered level of consciousness. 8279. West Lake Pleasant Parkway. Rescue 192.
1: Code exit. Need a diabetes. Cyber for 960. He's locking. Westbound show 2. That's northbound 51.
0: Ladder tender 305. And rescue 307. Code exit.
1: 13-6-4, 10-4, this is blocking the right lane, white GMC, armored, white ramp pickup. Murphy City has bleeding, everyone has been forgetting the moment, but the fire department now, 8-3.

Rescue Tender 44 and Rescue 40. K-Deck 9. 962 involving a pedestrian. 75th Avenue and Encanto Boulevard. Heavy Rescue Tender 44 and Rescue 40. K-Deck 9.

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1: Avenue and Terminal Avenue. Just 218. Payback 9.

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K-Deck 9. Altered level of consciousness. 1360. North 43rd Avenue. Ladder Tender 24. K-Deck 9.

0: copy interrupt call out of Chandler Beach, the area of Arizona Ave and Ray. And Arizona Ave and Ray for a 1040 vehicle taken at 1742 hours. Vehicle can be a Ray Toyota Corolla, Arizona 1028-5, Victor Adam, 1-0 Frank. Vehicle has an air sticker taken by a 101 Hispanic female, 5'5", with no black hair, last seen wearing a red shirt. Another director of traffic from Arizona and Ray. Nothing for the 847.
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0: 962. Initiative, attempting to do that first ATO. We're going to go ahead and pass that over to West.
1: West Encanto Boulevard, ladder tender 10, KDEC 9.
0: 1360, Sabine, negative 1029, 1028, John Paul Adams, 6 Adams, 5, shift not associated with the vehicle. Previous vehicle is going to be a 2020 Genesis G70, is that match the vehicle?
1: Maricopa 171, KDEC 9. Ladder tender 571, KDEC 7, altered level of consciousness, 42,777, West Whispering Wind Lane. Ladder tender 571, KDEC 7.
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3: 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The nose for that is the 8 3 count of the vehicle, possibly 1381.
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0: broadcast of Safe Alert. First up, we got a Country Club Heights and Rio Flato. Again, first up, Country Club Heights and Rio Flato. Three subjects of the military dominance. University 4-1966. Left hip foot on the port. Subject is going to be a white male, 5'1 over 97. Gray over blue. Left wearing a blue t-shirt. Heights, cross chest, cocky hem. Subject has medical condition that may cause him to become lethargic. Possibly schizophrenic and bipolar. The whole point of consciousness is that he breaks the second. Second thing was going to be from the area of Higley and Eaton Creek. Again, area of Higley and Eaton Creek, 7-year-old boys Brown, number 625-1965. Black male, 5'11", and gray of brown, last seen wearing blue and white checkered button-up shirt, gray shorts, black shoes, last seen on 5-4, 26 at 10:30 hours, checking the button foot. Floyd also steps for that condition, which may cause him to become lost or easily confused, and that's where they're 8-7
1: coming. 351, North Westwood Parkway, engine 192, take a six. Special call rescue 15, KDEC 9, altered level of consciousness, 1360, North 43rd Avenue, rescue 15, KDEC 9.

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1: Medic 2811, KDEC 7, Hillperson, 790, East San Carlos Way, Medic 2811, KDEC 7. Engine 277, DDEC 3, check hazard, 2545, South Gaucho, Engine 277.
0: 744, coming traffic, northbound 101 at 49.
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0: 4 John Adam, 2 Sam 4 on a white Honda.
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Northern 86 Drive, 7903, code at 9.

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Hey, that's it.

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0: David Charles. Return to 2020 GMC Sierra to subject out of the scene. Vehicle is occupied by a white male, 5'6", black hair, left, wearing a black shirt with an AR 15 at the gold store. Nothing further at 1822 Tower Hill.
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0: Mary 744, 10-4, it's going to be a silver 2015 Chevy Cruze and a black Tesla versus an unknown run vehicle. RP advised they have a busted lip, nosebleed, and left leg pain. RP is not requesting medical at this time. Advised they did exchange info with the Tesla. The Tesla driver has left, but the RP vehicle is not drivable. 1827 North.

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0: 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It's off. 21st Avenue and Van Buren Street. Rescue 3. Hey, Deck 9.

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1: 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Lady code 34 is off right, there are range 0926.
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0: 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They have someone coming for them. It'll be 90 Transition checking on the fourth one.
1: Sir, keeping on 10-4, please take the action.
0: And 22, they are going to be 98. We'll be backing out to our 961.
1: 10-4, please take the action.

0: 1954 rollover, eastbound I-10-155. Red SUV versus unknown vehicle. Red SUV is going to be on its roof with a man sitting on the right shoulder. Nothing further, 1839 hours.
1: Mary 744, easterly 19 as well. Can you repeat the milepost, please?
0: Mary 744, 10-4 is going to be eastbound I-10 at 155.
1: 10-4, what's the best access?

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0: 206, that collision is going to be blocking pretty much all lanes except the right lane on top of the Salt River Bridge, access 32nd Street.
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Heavy left, Q tender 44. K deck 9. 962. 59th Avenue and McDowell Road. Heavy rescue tender 44. K deck 9.

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Eight exits. Nile choking. 2710. West Milan Drive. Jet T-33 and engine 60. Eight exits.

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K-Deck 8. 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Engine 8. K-Deck 8.

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Code exit. Difficulty greeted. 2650. 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Code exit.

Redrock 3304. Redrock 6. Heart problem. 23,661. North 169th Avenue. Engine 304. Redrock 3304. Redrock 6. Medic 331. Redrock 6. Winter facility. 14,502. West Winter Boulevard. Medic 331. Redrock 6.

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0: 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Difficulty breathing. 2650. West Union Hills Drive. 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

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Paid up 6. Still person. 5018. Let's go away. Ladder tender 155. Paid up 6.

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Code 2711. 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

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K-7.

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West McDowell Road. 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

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K-Deck 9. Altered level of consciousness. 67th Avenue and McDowell Road. Engine 44. K-Deck 9. Ladder tender 22. K-Deck 8. Difficulty breathing. 1327 East Chamber Street. Ladder tender 22. K-Deck 8. Engine 45. K-Deck 8. Still person. 3515 East Central Way. Engine 45. K-Deck 8.

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Payback 9.

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K-Deck 9. Injured person. 1975. South 99th Avenue. Rescue 62. K-Deck 9.

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Page X Saturn. Ball injury. 26,030. South Hollow Green Drive. Engine 342. Page X Saturn.

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Fire panel 85. Dust smoke. 19th Avenue and Union Hill Drive. Engine 41. Fire panel 85. Special call rescue 908. K-Deck 8. Still person. 1717 North 12th Street. Rescue 908. K-Deck 8.

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K-Deck 9. Chest pain. 5219. West St. Charles Avenue. Rescue 58. K-Deck 9.

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K-Deck 8. Difficulty breathing. 1327 East Chamber Street. Rescue 22. K-Deck 8. Engine 24. K-Deck 9. 962. 4825 West Almeria Road. Engine 24. K-Deck 9.

0: Charlie Charlie, Eastbound Unit 60 Mile Book 176.
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2: Driver unit, who can assist? 563, eastbound 60 at 176.

0: 754. West Denville, R.O. Lot is number 157. Pay the 6.
1: Well, there, unit, this is 563, Eastbound 60 at 176.
2: Holly 10, 24, 2 7 3 296,

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Into facility. 14,502. Red Winter Boulevard. Medic 332. Hey, that's it.

0: 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Seizure, 69th Avenue and McDowell Road. Engine 44, K-Deck 9. Engine 62 and Rescue 57, K-Deck 9. Chest pain, 7307, South 75th Drive. Engine 62 and Rescue 57, K-Deck 9. Engine 158, K-Deck 9. Hilberton, 8847, West Glendale Avenue. Engine 158, K-Deck 9. Engine 701, K-Deck 9.
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33. Hey, left six. Left Wildcat. 2750. Left Thunderbird Road. Engine 33. Hey, left six. Ladder 1050. Hey, left six. That's all. 19,645. North 33rd Avenue. Ladder 1050. Hey, left six. Medic 301, hey, that's it. Still person, 17,300, North Dykert Road. 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

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Hey, that's it. That's all. Stay for TV. 15826. West Drummond Drive. West 207. Hey, that's it.

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Ladder tender 276. Engine 276. Medic 276. Italian 271. And engine 278. K-Deck 11. Overdose. Two victims. 323. East Veteran Way. Ladder tender 276. Engine 276. Medic 276. Italian 271. And engine 278. K-Deck 11. Engine 36, K-8, Silver 10-07, West Central Way.

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3CTOC, and the 101's going to be eastbound off right, just past the Hayden exit lane.

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0: Special call, Medic 271. K-Deck 11. Overdose. Two victims. 323. East Veteran Way. Medic 271. K-Deck 11.
1: 2011 for your pet. HPTOC is advising. She's on top of Hayden now.

Table 6, Silverton, 1903, Red Rock Calvary has died. Engine 960, Table 6.

Copy, attempt to locate southbound 101 at 47. Southbound 101 at 47, 48 Delta Crate. SUV, possibly a Jeep, going under the speed limit. Okay, thanks. Possibly 1381. Nothing further at 317.

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Engine 192, KF6.

additional caller. Southbound 101 36, 101 walking in the right hand lane, possibly a bag in the hand, walking with traffic. I'd be advised, she looks confused, and no vehicle stopped at 325.

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So, Lindsay Ida Sam. Lindsay Ida Sam Adam. Middle of Marie Mary Adam Robert Ida Edward. Last of Spalding. Sam Paul Adam Union Lincoln David Ida Nora George. Date of birth March 7th, 1989.

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Engine 13. K-Deck 8. Diabetic problem. 4707. East McDowell Road. Engine 13. K-Deck 8. Engine 277. K-Deck 7. Hillperson. 9. East Barrow Lane. Engine 277. K-Deck 7.

0: 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I'm not getting a return back. Do you have a social available?
1: Coming up, you want a second?
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Engine 74, KDEC 8.

0: 1962, K-Deck 9, altered level of consciousness, 2905, South 99th Avenue, engine 62, K-Deck 9.
1: 2011, negative 1029, that's showing valid Class C tolls for a loss of folding for Lisa Middle of Murray. Female, date of birth 37-1989-570-190-Brown-Over-Brown. Showing a restriction, corrective lenses.
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Engine 42. 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

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Difficulty breathing. 7010. South 57th Avenue. Rescue 58. Pay deck 9.

Special call rescue 62. K-Deck 9. Unconscious person. 2905 South 99th Avenue. Rescue 62. K-Deck 9. Special call medic 273. K-Deck 7. Still person. 9. East Barrel Lane. Medic 273. K-Deck 7.

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Engine 29, K-Deck 8.

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Playback 8. Difficulty leaving. 3807. North 31st Street. Engine 12. Playback 8.

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Page X7. Difficulty breathing. 1120. West Broadway Road. 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Page X7.

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K-Deck 8. Diabetic problem. 4707 East McDowell Road. Rescue 13. K-Deck 8.

3153. Hey, that's it. Following through. 14,227. North 60th Avenue. Engine 153. Hey, that's it. Engine 156. And Maricopa 153. Hey, that's it. Difficulty leaving. 7400. West Railroad at Clubfoot Drive. Engine 156. And Maricopa 153. Hey, that's it.

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K-Deck 8. Difficulty breathing. 3807. North 33rd Street. Rescue 12. K-Deck 8.

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0: 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Letter 281, pavement 7.
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0: 149, turn left 249, approach at 7, difficulty breathing, 29,639, north 463, engine 49,
1: turn left 49. I'll be 98 with him. He hit something, but he found it.
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left 341, turn left 235, Kodak 8, following here, 1707, West Bell Road, heading left 341, turn left 235, Kodak 8.

0: 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K deck 8. Fall injury. 4405. East Sky Harbor Boulevard.
1: Police unavailable to clear for 964 blocking. Southbound 2284.
2: 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The other vehicle's unknown sedan stopped ahead about 150 feet.

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Difficulty breathing. 8517. West Valve Drive. 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Page 6.

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West Meadow Avenue. Engine 40. Stayed at 9.

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Payback 9. Code 8047. West Meadowbrook Avenue. 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Payback 9.

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K-Deck 8.

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1: 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Rescue 74.
2: 23.
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0: Echo eastbound on top of Van Buren. 421.
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1: Blocking number 4,
0: Echo 22. 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

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Four 26.

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1: Jeff Q 29 and ladder tender 11. K-Deck 8. Hill Person. 4203 East Washington Street. Jeff Q 29 and ladder tender 11. K-Deck 8.
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Having almost hit RP in another vehicle. I'll be no longer visual, nothing further, 438.

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Yes, sir. Park problem. 12,047. North 28th Drive. Ladder tender 33. Yes, sir.

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0: Driver of the key is going to be driving the vehicle away. 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
1: 10-4. I have professional towing to 19.
0: Yeah, we're looking. Yeah, we can just put it back on top and let their dispatch work.
1: 10-4. 448.

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Payback 9. 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

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K-Deck 9.

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He does not have ADC or...

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Fire channel 06, natural gas east, 6837, West Orangewood Avenue. Engine 152, Battalion 151, and Hazmat 157. Fire channel 06. Heart problem. 12027, North 48th Drive. 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

Recall rescue 43. Hey, that's it. Seizure. 13,850. North 19th Avenue. Rescue 43. Hey, that's it. Engine 905. Hey, that's it. 962. 20th Street and Cambridge Avenue. Engine 905. Hey, that's it.

0: 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K-Deck 8. Abdominal pain. 11th Avenue and Madison Street. Bladder Tender 1. K-Deck 8.
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0: 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State at 8. Altered level of consciousness. 1723. East Harbor Street. Just 361. State at 8.
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1: 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Take a back problem. 17,849. West Blue Sky Drive. Engine 304. Take a six.
0: City Police on City of the same authority residents will call the evacuation progress will be investigating an offensive strategy assuming force command at 5:15.
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0: 159. Hey, that's it. Minor ball injury. 6101. West King Avenue. Engine 159. Hey, that's it. Engine 58. Hey, deck 9. Diabetic problem. 6834. South 44th Avenue. Engine 58. Hey, deck 9. LA-175, K-Deck 9, and no medical, 755, North 114th Avenue, LA-175, K-Deck 9.
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Difficulty breathing. 15,810, South 42nd Street. 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

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Ladder Tender 24, K Deck 9. Engine 274, K Deck 7, Park Problem, 8385, South Mill Avenue. Engine 274, K Deck 7. Engine 173, K-Deck 9, difficulty breathing, 10,947, West Coffee Street. Engine 173, K-Deck 9.

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K-deck 9. Difficulty breathing. 1915. West Southern Avenue. Engine 57. K-deck 9.

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0: 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Heart problem. 8385. South Mill Avenue. 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K-Deck 7.
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Page assist. Silverton. 2641. Left Unionville Drive. Engine 41. Page assist.

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Engine 277, KDEC 7, fall injury, 2555, North Price Road, engine 277, KDEC 7.

ND903, KDEC 8, Assault, stage for PD, 230, South 12th Avenue, ND903, KDEC 8.

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Fall injury, 7111, North 75th Avenue. Engine 158, Kodak 9.

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KX7. 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South Darrow Drive. Engine 343. KX7. Special call medic 272. KX7. Overdose. 4849. South Darrow Drive. Medic 272. KX7.

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Paid exit. 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Northwest Pleasant Parkway. 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

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Code Exit. 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Code Exit.

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1: Full tire with the rim. They're saying it's going to be at the tip of the triangle of the glow point. Partially in the lane. At 547.

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Scattered from the 33. State of 6. Abdominal pain. 2002. West 25 Avenue. Lotus number 33. State of 6.

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Payback 8. Altered level of consciousness. 41st Avenue A, Section Code Blue. 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

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State exit. Following gate. 21,732 North 151st Avenue. 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State exit.

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1: Is anything
0: left? Ditto, Henry 4, Adam 7, Charles. Boy, Adam. And we're going to be westbound US 60 at 181.
1: Copy westbound 60, 161, 609.
0: I'm sorry, it's going to be US 60 at 181.
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Hey, that's it. Abdominal pain. 2002. West 25th Avenue. Left 233. 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

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North Caden Boulevard. 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

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Medic 131 and engine 132. Paydeck 6.

K-9, abdominal faint, 4832, westbound drive. Engine 15, K-9,

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Injured person. 1928 East Highland Avenue. 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Paydeck 8. 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Paydeck 8.

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Code F8. 962. 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Code F8.

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55, and that's 355. 8 at 7, 962, and 17 at West Happy Valley Road, northbound, southbound. Engine 55, and that's 255. 8 at 7.

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K-9. 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North 99th Avenue. FC40. K-9.

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K-Deck 9. Still person. 25,058. West Pleasant Lane. Medic 325. K-Deck 9.

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Fall injury, 14,542, Westfield 70 Drive. Ladder tender 332, pay deck 6.

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That's a 3.

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Page 7, 962. I-17 at West Happy Valley Road, northbound Saigon. Red 250. Page 7,

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Hey, Devin. This is Carson Weaver, 3307, North 59th Avenue. 1925. K-9.

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Payback 6.

Ladder Tender 10, K-Deck 9, 962, 23rd Avenue and Indian School Road. Ladder Tender 10, K-Deck 9.

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Hey, that's it. Difficulty leaving. 6739, West Ferry Green Lane. Engine 159 and Maricopa 153. Hey, that's it.

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copy a central bogey, westbound 224. Westbound 224, fully graduated. Camry, swerving in our lanes, coast around 2. East sales visual, nothing further, 658.

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K-Deck 11. 962 requiring extrication. 7th Street and Southern Avenue. Engine 22, Ladder 22, Italian 5, and Rescue 57. K-Deck 11.

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KW. Chest pain. 1855. West Hammer Back Road. 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KW.

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816-516-15048, West Yorkshire, 3305, 816.

131 and negative 131. Hey, that's it. Difficulty breathing. 15,319 North Boswell Boulevard. Engine 131 and negative 131. Hey, that's it. Engine 1932. Hey, that's it. Bill Burton. 14,962 North 78th Avenue. Engine 1932. Hey, that's it.

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Pay deck 8. 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
1: 1394, thank you. 284, your chair in the second from White Lane, eastbound 6187. 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
0: I'll still 19 in case it needs a break.

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Paydeck 7. Difficulty breathing. 2050. West Pecos Road. 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

Valley Tender 155, and Maricopa 155. KXX. Difficulty breathing. 19,413, North 73rd Lane. Valley Tender 155, and Maricopa 155. KXX.

0: backed up to record, negative contact. I'll be out with a traffic stop, eastbound 68 record, copy yours on 28.
1: Hey,
0: that's 9. Adam 2859.
1: 1311, did you copy it? I'm off the degree.
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KDEC 7, Code 1927, East Vaughan Street. Ladder Tender 273, Medic 273, and Battalion 271. KDEC 7. Special call Medic 302, KDEC 6. Fall injury. 15,048, West Yale Street. Medic 302, KDEC 6. Ladder Tender 43, KDEC 8. Difficulty breathing. 15,815, South 50th Street. Ladder Tender 43, KDEC 8.

Hospital call medic 331. Code exit. Fall injury. 13206. West Cobblestone Drive. Medic 331. Code exit.

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1: Ladder 10. You are now with code 34, northbound 1159, come to it.

10-29, 0 Tom Adams, 0 Tom Blake, expired 03 at 26 on a 2017 Chrysler 300 to 77 Queen Creek at 10-22.

19, K-Deck 8, still person, Sky Harbor Airport Terminal 4, Engine 19, K-Deck 8. Special call AM on 193, K-Deck 6, still person, 14,962, North 78th Avenue, AMR 193, K-Deck 6. Ladder Tender 22, K-Deck 8, still person, 1017 East Southern Avenue. Ladder Tender 22, K-Deck 8.

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K-Deck 8. Park problem. Station 28. Engine 28. K-Deck 8. Engine 154 and rescue 33. K-Deck 6. Internal bleeding. 3843 West Gale Avenue. Engine 154 and rescue 33. K-Deck 6.

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Page 7. Code 1927. East Vaughn Street. Care 7. Page 7. Ladder tender 157. And Maricopa 1501. Page 9. Difficulty leaving. 5809. West Morgan Avenue. Ladder tender 157. And Maricopa 1501. Page 9. Engine 29, pay deck 8, altered level of consciousness, 4221, East McDowell Road, engine 29, pay deck 8. Engine 40, pay deck 9, park problem, 9430, West Virginia Avenue, engine 40, pay deck 9. Fire alarm indication. 4450 East Camelback Road. Engine 12. Fire channel relay. Engine 193. Page 6. Altered level of consciousness. 8175 West Ludlow Drive. Engine 193. Page 6.

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West Central Trail. Jesse 55 and engine 55. Beta 7.

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Park Problem. 4215. East Westwood Drive. Water Tender 37. 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

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KX7. 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West Loma Vista Drive. LA272. KX7. Special call rescue 19. KDEC 8. Hillperson. Sky Harbor Airport Terminal 4. Rescue 19. KDEC 8. Ladder tender 332. KDEC 6. Ball injury. 20,820. North Yukon Drive. Ladder tender 332. KDEC 6.

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K-Deck 7. 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West Loma Vista Drive. Ladder Tender 276. K-Deck 7.

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1: 221 Buick SUV. They say they started the wrong way. RP waved them off and he turned around. That went to the clip. Obviously, the tow driver looked confused and no longer visual. Nothing further. 1039. 288.
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Altered level of consciousness. 4221 East McDowell Road. 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Crisis Response 1. 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Station 1. 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

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Heart problem. 4215, east west of drive. Rescue 52, K-7.

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Park problem. 41196. West Crane Drive. Ladder Tender 571. Page X7.

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1: negative 10.9, 43 Adam, 7 Boy John, expires 06 of 26 on a 206 at 20 Honda Accord to the subject, Adam Isa, 752. 03, fire channel 08, causing the Mach 5 alarm indication, 4140, east south drive, engine 13, and has Mach 6 03, fire channel 08.

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2004, MF2304. Hey, that's it. Just change. 18,456. Yes, Country Club Paris. 2304, MF2304. Hey, that's it. Special call FQ31. Hey, that's status. Altered level of consciousness. 4433, East Paradise Lane. FQ31. Hey, that's status. Engine 159 and Maricopa 154. Hey, that's it. Abdominal pain. 6320, West Bell Road. Engine 159 and Maricopa 154. 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

minus all injuries. 13,840, North Desert Harbor Drive, 10 to 1932, 8 to 6.

Mileage number 152. Speed at 9. Seizure. 7112. Westway Conference Street. Mileage number 152. Speed at 9. Engine 152. Speed at 9. Seizure. 7552. Westbound Street. Engine 152. Speed at 9.

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0: 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Fire Channel 85, working first alarm fire. 4319, West Dr. Theo Road. Rescue
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SQ8. KDEC 8. Engine 572. KDEC 7. Difficulty breathing. 19,040. North Silver Dog Way. Engine 572. KDEC 7.

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0: Hill 34, southbound 202 at 30.
1: 10-4.
0: 10-4, SMB for a gray Jeep Cherokee that's overheating. They don't have any roadside, and A926 is going to be an hour ETA asking for water to put into the vehicle. And they have their hazards on at 804.
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K-Deck 8. Difficulty breathing. 9419. South 44th Street. Engine 343. K-Deck 8.

0: be attempting to locate Eastbound I-10 at 165. Eastbound I-10 at 165, going away toward a passenger car, brake checking RP. Time vehicles off, RP still visual. Nothing further at 806.
1: 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Let's go.

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2: 65 volume, 41, make sure you're on the side of the vehicle.

When you're at 1098, can I have you check for debris? Going to be eastbound 202 52.

9. Injured person, 8724, West Cypress Street. Rescue 40, K-9. LA-272, K-7, abdominal pain, 2401, West Southern Avenue, LA-272, K-7.

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1: 13 and 16, 10-4,
0: Semi
1: 40
0: Metal Object in the middle lane, no vehicles pulled over. Eastbound I-10 at 154 at 823.

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0: 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Abdominal pain. 2401. West Southern Avenue. Medic 272. Page X7. Engine 27. Fire channel 8-10. Fire alarm indication. 4455. East Paradise Village Parkway South. 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

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Fire panel and 6. Fire alarm indication. 16,400. West Pasadena Boulevard. Ladder tender 332. Fire panel and 6.

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K-Deck 8. Altered level of consciousness. 2580. East Camel Back Road. Engine 61. K-Deck 8.

0: 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Difficulty breathing. 25207, West Fremont Drive. Medic 3241, KDEC 9. Engine 271, KDEC 7. Injured person, 1017, East Apache.
1: We just have to locate. Going to be northbound 101 at 42. Northbound 101 at 42, 40 Whiteport Focus. Airborne attention is Charles Adam Adam, 5389. Traffic, almost hit another vehicle, code 702, 100 miles an hour, tailgating other people. Vehicle exited at Shea, headed westbound, cut still to the east, advice at 828.
2: Engine 11, RPM routes at 285,
1: thank you. 1311, 10-4. Going to be about 5 ago, the victim is going to be a white Mercedes, CLK 350. First, a run vehicle is going to be a tan SUV, which has damage to the front driver's side. He's complaining about whiplash, but refusing meds. They're going to be off right at 829.
2: That's the reference to debris call vehicle involved with that as now?

0: Info 6-0.
1: I'm confused, you had me do a debris call, and you give me info for a collision.
0: 13-11, I'm good.
1: Which one?
2: 10,305.
1: Ways out from the 62 right now.
0: I'll put down that debris. It's going to be 40 large trash can in between the HOV and number one lane at 8:30.
1: Can I ask, do we have TOC available today?
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1: They can verify that it's probably kicked off or blown off left. I'm going to start heading towards the 62 unless they say it's still blocking down south.
0: HP TOC, can you check for 285 Lincoln?
3: Yes, simple.
0: Thank you, 8:30.
1: What direction are 16 and 18 headed? If they're eastbound, if they want to take my debris call, I'm already committed north of the 62.
0: Do the 952.

0: 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What's the gig itself?
1: Hotel 22. Hotel Yellow Green, 832.

0: 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Unconscious person, 6145 North 35th Avenue. 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Ladder tender 161, pay deck 9. Altered level of consciousness, 1801 North 83rd Avenue. Ladder tender 161, pay deck 9.
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3: 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And the one I told about 72-1-2 is the one at 291 Lincoln.
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0: 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West Bell Road. Ladder 155. Fire channel 86. Special call Maricopa 151. K-6. Just train. 6867. West County Avenue. Maricopa 151. K-6. Engine 13. Fire channel delay. Fire alarm indication. 4140. East Bell Drive. Engine 13. Fire channel delay. 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KDF 9. 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KDF 9.

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K-6.

Liquid Re and North on 101 at 45. It's going to be for a orange cone in the right lane. It's going to be just before McDonald's at 842.

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Canadian 276, Ladder Tender 276, Italian 271, and Squad 278. K-Deck 11, Mountain Rescue, 1, East Rio Salado Parkway. Engine 276, Ladder Tender 276, Italian 271, and Squad 278. K-Deck 11.

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0: 13.
1: I'll be on with the code 34. We're going to be at southbound 202 to the westbound US 60. There'll be a white Chevy Traverse, but tailgate's up, so I can't read the plate.

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1: Port 12, ladder tender 12, heavy rescue 8, car 957 south, and car 957 north. K-deck 11, mountain rescue 1, east rear of the ladder.
0: I'll be 98, can you show me out the traffic, please? We have westbound 202, exiting Harry.
1: Car 957 south, and car 957 north.
2: Copy, exiting Harry, car with a 1028.
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1: Can I copy? He's waiting on his side right now. I'll move it up to the next one.

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0: 1333 for the code for blocking. Bridge PTOC is going to be off left in the construction zone. It's going to be just south of Raintree. You can access from Raintree. 902. 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

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Jet 2306. And engine 303. Stay at 6. Engine 701. K-Deck 9. 962. Global Sea Road and Southern Avenue. Engine 701. K-Deck 9.

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K-Deck 9. 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K-Deck 9.

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K-Deck 8. Part problem. 5124 East and South Avenue. Engine 13. K-Deck 8. Engine 3 and Rescue 3. K-Deck 8. Overdose. 1125 West Jackson Street. Engine 3 and Rescue 3. K-Deck 8.

Hotel, 1845, Westbound Road, heading west 341, Quebec 8.

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0: 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K-Deck 9. Overdose. 35th Avenue and Baseline Road. Engine 58. K-Deck 9.
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0: Ladder 10 to 26, K-Deck 9. Altered level of consciousness, 3440, West Glendale Avenue. Ladder 10 to 26, K-Deck 9.

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Engine 274, page 7.

Dagate. Special call rescue 42. Hey, Dexter. Still person. 35th Avenue and Dow Road. Rescue 42. Hey, Dexter. Engine 1922 from Maricopa 154. Hey, Dexter. Fall engineer. 79th Avenue and Union Hill Drive. Engine 1922 from Maricopa 154. Hey, Dexter.

0: 1319 on the southbound 202 at 32. It's going to be negative on a roll one. Go for it.
1: Thanks,

copy of Central Locate, northbound 101 at 41. Northbound 101 at 41, 48 gray Toyota 4Runner. Unknown state on the 1020 of Tom John Paul 661. Pre-checking, cutting RP off several times, using rotary hand gestures. Still visual. Nothing further at 922.

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Engine 157, Maricopa 1501 on KX6. 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

0: 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Water Tender 33, KDEX 6, injured person 13,413 North 35th.
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Flatter Tender 161 and Rescue 25, KDEC 9, internal bleeding 2813 North 87th Drive. Flatter Tender 161 and Rescue 25 on KDEC 9.

0: 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What's on 2211? It's going to be for a box of nails all over the roadway in a vehicle solar.
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1: 1-1-5-1, that's going to be a code 34 up left. It's going to be a silver minivan. Any of this call, turn around for that code 34. Has it sad or something?

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1: I'm sorry, the actual amount was going to be 50.
2: Copy 50, northbound 11.
0: And outside the Goodwill at 310 West Van Buren. Ladder Turner 1, Rescue 903 on Kiteki. 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Give me a code 3 response on Kiteki 7 for a seizure on the north side of the lake at Downstream Dam and Tempe Channel Lake. Medic 276, again code 3. You're looking for engine 275 and Tempe PD on scene here. 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

0: Engine 6 and Rescue 21, KDEC 9 for 962, just south of 19th Avenue in Lower Buckeye. Engine 6 and Rescue 21 on KDEC 9. Engine 55, KDEC 7, difficulty breathing, 28,729 North Noble Road. Engine 55 on KDEC 7. Special call rescue 25, code 3 response on KDEC 9 for an ill person, 5502 West Meadowbrook Avenue. Rescue 25, again, you're going to be code 3 looking for your engine already on scene, KDEC 9. Alarm 6709 East San Miguel Avenue, ladder tender 602, engine and hazmat 272 on fire channel 11. Engine 22.
1: Can you repeat that? It was cut off. HPTOC, I got it. Operate northbound. Can you repeat that?
2: Yeah, 1040. North, off right, north to southern, access south.
1: Coming north of southern, access southern, at 947.
0: 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Engine 271, KDEC 7.
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1: Tempe engine 271 is on the front of the road southbound, pulling into the parking lot now.
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0: And I'm happy to tell you, okay, what's on 9-10-158? 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Floating in aliens, drifting back and forth. Nothing further.
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0: 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Engine 72, KDEC 7 for 962 at Lone Mountain at Scottsdale Road. Engine 72 on KDEC 7. And Medic 324, KDEC 9, code 2232, South 339th Avenue. 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Engine 192, KDEC 6, altered level of consciousness, 8432 West, St. John Road. Engine 192, you're on KDEC 6.

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Engine 195, KDEC 6, altered level of consciousness, 22,201 North 91st Avenue, engine 195, KDEC 6.

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0: 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Engine 12 and rescue 13 on KDEC 8. Engine 702, KDEC 9, chest pain, 23,829 West Desert Plume Street. Engine 702 on KDEC 9. Special call rescue 58, code 3 response on KDEC 9 for an ill person, 4125 West Baseline Road, rescue 58. Again, you're going to be code 3, looking for your engine already on scene, KDEC 9. 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

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Clinica La Familia, 13402 North 32nd Street. LT 37, you're on KDEC 8. 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
1: 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First of all, have you a field route PD, area of Higley and Queen Creek Road. Give me a alert for a 70-year-old. Last of Brown for Savoid, DMR 625-1955. Black male, 511-170, gray or brown, last seen wearing blue and white checkered button-up shirt, gray shorts, black shoes. Last seen on 54 at 10:30 hours, leaving his residence on foot. Boy suffers from a medical condition which may cause him to become lost or really easily confused. He knows in the area of Higley and Queen Creek. Prior to copy, second ATL.
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1: Subject's going to be a white male, 5'1", 97 pounds. Gray or blue, last seen wearing a blue t-shirt, saying we need Christ across the chest. So easily confused, subject is possibly schizophrenic and bipolar. Subject does not have a cell phone on him, that's located, contact me, CPD, and have APB items at 209.

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0: 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Rescue 195, you're working with your engine on scene, KDEX 6.
1: 16, can I be south for recall 34 blocking westbound to the 247?
0: Person at 9644 North 11th.
1: Definitely, thank you. It's going to be a white GMC Sierra 2500 with a silver trailer. Trailer came off the truck and is blocking the two right lanes.
0: 2015 West Southern Avenue.
1: 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All right, 1013.
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1: Units responding to code 34 blocking. 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

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Tender 8, Pay Deck 8, Still Person, 1609 East Washington Street. Heavy Rescue Tender 8, Pay Deck 8. 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

1938, KDEC 8, altered level of consciousness, 13625, South 48th Street, Engine 38, KDEC 8.

0: 1911. Have you suffered a breeze on 60190?
1: Okay, turn to Gilbert, westbound infantry now.
0: Good morning, thank you. It's going to be 40 ladder in the HOV lane. Nothing further. And 1026.
2: 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Crisis response 288. K-2.

0: 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Page 7. CDA. 9583 East Fairway Boulevard. Meta 341 and engine
1: 311.
2: 311.
1: Briefly for a 702 vehicle. Westbound at Gilbert, copy 28.
2: And westbound at Gilbert, God.
1: For Henry Adam, 83 Lincoln. Westbound at 102 miles an hour, so silver Cadillac. Looks like we're building to the right.
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K-Deck 9. 962. 63rd Avenue and Buckeye Road. Rescue 34 and Heavy Rescue Tender 44. K-Deck 9.

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0: 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K-Deck 8. Altered level of consciousness. 13,625. South 48th Street. Car 20. K-Deck 8. Ladder tender 571. K-Deck 7. Still person.
1: 13,654.
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KDEC 8.

Lieutenant, how can we tell from the interrupt channel? He's in the crosshairs of 67th and Olive. Movie 5, missing elderly male, missing for 24 hours now. First with David, last with Daniel, 529-1953. The white male, 55 over 160. Gray hair and glasses, unknown clothing. We have memory issues, cardiac issues, and unknown issues on foot. Does not have access to a vehicle. Movie 2 at 1038.

LSU-195. 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West Ross Avenue. LSU-195. Please report.

we're sending westbound 16 to the northbound 101, a large piece of turf in the center lanes of the ramp at 1041.

1, and ladder tender 37. 8-7. Difficulty breathing. 13,616. North 43rd Street. Rescue 31, and ladder tender 37. 8-7.

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Unconscious person. 301 West Indian School Road. Deck 39. Deck 8.

1709, West Connecticut Avenue, Route 10133. Please update.

0: evening. Can we get an additional caller sitting westbound 68176? Advised it was in between two lanes. HQC is having no contact though. 10th Street. And fire channel A8.
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Eight at 9. Engine 7. Eight at 8. Injured person. 1014. East Dunlap Avenue. 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
1: 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Looks like they're going to move to the KFC on Chemist.

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Just Maryland Avenue. Engine 150. And Maricopa 156. 8F9. Engine 282. KDEX 7. 962. Delaware Street and Warner Road. Engine 282. KDEX 7. Special call medic 272. KDEX 7. Silverton. 2609. West Southern Avenue. Medic 272. KDEX 7.

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1318. Just be advised, it looks like we got a callback from one of the involved stating they ended up with Michael's. 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

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Stay right now. Hello, to the exit. 6622, North 91st Avenue. 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
1: Wendler Drive, Medic 271, Paydeck 7. Routed 10 to 50, Paydeck 6, 962, A101 at North 35th Avenue, eastbound, westbound. Routed 10 to 50, Paydeck 6.

10,000 meters, 10,854, North 16th Avenue, Engine 157, and Maricopa 151, Cape 6.

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K-9. Silverton. 3501. West Lower Buckeye Road. Rescue 21. K-9.

0: This is Katie, go ahead.
1: Can I have you check for the westbound 202 at the Dawson on-ramp for nails all over the roadway? We got a call earlier this morning for the same thing with no contact.
0: And 4, I'll roll through.
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Page 7. Fall injury. 26446. South Sedona Drive. Engine 341 and then at 342. Page 7.

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Third Avenue and Road Drive. 3-8-7. Payback 2.

AQ-17 and Engine 20. K-Deck 8. 962. A-51 at East Northern Avenue northbound off ramp. Jet Q-17 and Engine 20. K-Deck 8. K-Deck 9. Difficulty breathing. 11,314. West Monte Vista Road. Engine 172. K-Deck 9.

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Altered level of consciousness, 10,750, West McDowell Road, engine 161, K-9.

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Say yes, sir. 962. 39th Drive and San Francisco Road. 3:48 and engine 48. Say yes, sir.

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0: The reference 530 Lincoln. We're looking for the trooper. Where is he?
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0: 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Hey, what's this? Check welfare. 5345. West Desert Code Avenue. Ladder tender 157. Hey, what's this?
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West McDowell Road. 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K-Deck 9.

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Engine 32, Fire Channel A8, Vehicle Fire, I 10 at South 32nd Street westbound off ramp. Engine 32, Fire Channel A8. Lower Buckeye Road. Engine 21. K Deck 9. 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K Deck 11. Mountain Rescue. 4925. East McDonald Drive. Rescue cell. K Deck 11.

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And known fire. 67th Avenue and Broadway Road. 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

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Engine 277, K-Deck 7.

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Hey, deck 9. Unconscious person. 3200 South Central Avenue. Engine 6. Hey, deck 9. Special call rescue 27. Hey, deck 8. Altered level of consciousness. 11802 North 33rd Street. Rescue 27. Hey, deck 8. Engine 52, K-7.

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West Hazel Retreat.

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Minor injury. 9207, West Raymond Street. Engine 62, KDEC 9. Special call rescue 903, KDEC 9. Overdose. 3250, West Lower Buckeye Road. Rescue 903, KDEC 9.

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Pay deck 9. Injured person. 9207 West Raymond Street. 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

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Altered level of consciousness. 2601. Red Sam on 3. Engine 26. KDF 9. Central call rescue 52. KDF 7. Back problem. 52 20. Keep Marriott Drive. Rescue 52. KDF 7.

Rescue Tender 44, K-Deck 9, seizure, 3111, South 74th Lane. Heavy Rescue Tender 44, K-Deck 9. Ladder 43, and engine 284. Fire channel A8. Fire alarm indication. 16,028, South 46th Place. Ladder 43, and engine 284. Fire channel A8. Special call rescue 22. K deck 8. Hill person. 27, East Corona Avenue. Rescue 22. K deck 8.

0: Metro East units copying ATL information for a run vehicle involved in a hit run collision from State Route 87 at 181 going southbound for a white Chevy Silverado with a camper shell. Arizona 28572, Lincoln Robert George with damages on the passenger side. A white male driver with a beard about 60 years of age. Occurring at 11.09 hours, I'm further 1200.
1: Deck 9, seizure, 3111, South 74th Lane. Rescue 34, K-Deck 9.

Ladder tender 43, K deck 8, kill person, 16,000 to 23, South 48th Street. Ladder tender 43, K deck 8. Ladder tender 26, K deck 9, altered level of consciousness, 3608, West Georgia Avenue. Ladder tender 26, K deck 9.

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Head ladder 157. Payback 10. Assist 2D. 43rd Avenue and Maryland Avenue. 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Head ladder 157. Payback 10. 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

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South 48th Street. 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West Frankfurt Drive. Engine 2822. 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

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Ladder 2811. 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Ladder tender 273. 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East Wesleyan Drive. Ladder tender 273. 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

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KX 9. 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

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K-7.

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K-deck 9. Difficulty breathing. 520. North 110th Drive. Engine 172. K-deck 9. Engine 39. K-deck 9. Injured person. 1980. West Baseline Road. Engine 39. K-deck 9. 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

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Engine 601, K-Deck 8. Overdose, 4130, North 27th Avenue, Engine 10, K-9.

0: 231, I'll be out with Echo 34, northbound 202 at 33.
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0: 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Hey, that's it. Injured person. 11,091. North 71st Avenue. Valley Center 191. Hey, that's it.
1: Deck 9. Injured person.
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1: 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K deck 9. Ending 181 and Maricopa 171. K deck 6. Chest pain. 14. East lower Buckeye Road. Engine 181 and Maricopa 171. 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Special call crisis response 1. 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K-Deck 8. Call Rescue 61, K-Deck 8. Fall injury, 4504 North 56th Street. Rescue 61, K-Deck 8.

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Unconscious person, 1544 East Southern Avenue. Rescue 28, K-Deck 8.

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Paydeck 7. Ending 6, paydeck 9.

0: 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McClintock Drive and Union Pacific Railroad. Engine 271.
1: 31, I have a okay with a code 34. Off right. Westbound 60 out 189.
0: 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Payback 8. 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

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Phoenix, Metro Tower, there's 1018, 1251.

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Code update. Overdose. 10,618. Red French Drive. Engine 195. Code update.

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Yes, Bishop two. 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

0: 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Central call Maricopa 150, KF 9. Injured person, 6130, West Orange Road, Maricopa 150, KF 9. Special call rescue 8. 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
0: 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And rescue 9. Hey, deck 8. Maternity problem. 425. Restaurant door road. Ladder tender 9. And rescue 9. Hey, deck 8.
1: Vehicles. RP no longer has visual from westbound 6176 to 46 hours.

call rescue 27. Hey, that's 11. Mountain rescue. 4925. East McDonald Drive. Rescue 27. Hey, that's 11. Engine 26. Hey, that's 9. Supercar completed. 3112. West Cuffy Lane. Engine 26. Hey, that's 9. Fire 5, engine 157, K-6.

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Left 918. Payback 9.

November 1501 and Engine 159. Table 6. Engine 274. Hey Deck Saturn. Still person. 6101. South Aurora Road. Engine 274. Hey Deck Saturn. Engine 24. Hey Deck 9. Still person. 35th Avenue and Thomas Road. Engine 24. Hey Deck 9.

Metro East units copy and attempt to locate westbound 101 at 35 for a maroon or orange SUV, California 28, reportedly swerving, code 702, almost hitting other vehicles. RP no longer has visual from westbound 101 at 35, open DRs.

Westwood Avenue, engine 945, code F9.

Central East units, copy debris. Eastbound 202F3 to the southbound 143 for a mattress in the right lane.

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Check high route. 4207. West Ocasio Road. 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Fire Channel 85. Person. 5233, West Linwood Street. Engine 24, K-9.

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Page X7. Still person. 6101. South Aurora Road. Medic 274. Page X7.

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East Orange Street. 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Paycheck 7.

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Hey, that's it. Difficulty breathing. 17701. West Center Drive. Just 2307. 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

7. Hey, that's it. Car problem. 6635, West Altadena Avenue. Lattice number 157. Hey, that's it.

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North 19th Avenue. 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

0: 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K-Deck 9. 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West Linwood Street. Rescue 15. K-Deck 9.
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KDAC 6.

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Ladders number 305, Hermetic 301. Hey, that's it.

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South Alma School Road. 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

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Engine 54, K-Deck 9, Silverton, 10617, West San Miguel Avenue, engine 54, K-Deck 9.

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K-9. Abdominal pain. 12,750. West Hollow Hawk Drive. Engine 174. K-9.

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0: 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Altered level of consciousness. 4223, East Solstice Drive.
1: 1314, negative 1029, 4-1-1-1-5, David Combat.
0: 10 at North Avondale Boulevard, westbound east of Engine 172, K-Deck 9. Engine 14, K-Deck 9. Park problem, 3825, West McDowell Road. Engine 14, K-Deck 9.
1: Traffic westbound 6188.
0: Person, 350, South Alma School Road, Meta 288, K-Deck 7.

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Saturn, still person, 904, West Broadway Road, LA 272, K-7.

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Code F9. Ladder sender 152. 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Ladder sender 152. 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

Castle Call Maricopa 175, K-Deck 9, 962, I-10 at North Avondale Boulevard westbound east of Maricopa 175, K-Deck 9.

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West McDowell Road. Ladder Tender 161. Payback 9.

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1: 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Second street and Warren Street. 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

0: 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Altered level of consciousness. 2386. West Park Avenue. Medic 282.
1: 1314. 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

altered level of consciousness. 17,271, North 87th Avenue. 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

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KF-8.

0: alarm.
1: 8843, go ahead.
0: 8843, nothing sounding, nothing visible. The place is locked up. We're going to go available unless we get some more alarms.
2: Yelling at each other. One vehicle stopped in lane one at one point. RP no longer has visual. Got northbound 101 at 42. 1349 hours.
3: 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Ladder tender 22 and rescue 22. K-Deck 8.

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Paydeck 9. Just Pain. 1221 North Dysart Road. Ladder Tender 175 and Maricopa 171. Paydeck 9. 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

Ladder Tender 571, K-Deck 7, that's all. 43,755, West Rio Grande Drive, Ladder Tender 571, K-Deck 7. Engine 283, K-Deck 7, fall injury, 1640, West Winchester Way, Engine 283, K-Deck 7. Engine 191, K-Deck 6, fall injury, 8650, West Peoria Avenue, Engine 191, K-Deck 6.

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Maricopa 154 and Engine 154. Hey, that's it.

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Call medic 273, K-Deck 7, kill person, 202, East Baseline Road, medic 273, K-Deck 7.

one. Go ahead. That's a negative. Looks like CPR was given. The patient is now reported to be responsive and throwing up, was drinking a lot.

Engine 334, and that's 2306. Hey, that's it.

Ladder Tender 10. K-Deck 9. Overdose. 4135 North 27th Avenue. Ladder Tender 10. K-Deck 9.

888. Altered level of consciousness. 1620. Redmond, Delaware Avenue. Lodge 1020. 888.

1171, K-Deck 9, seizure, 525 East Harrison Drive, engine 171, K-Deck 9. Heavy rescue tender 44 and rescue 34, K-Deck 9, code 1025, North 67th Avenue. Heavy rescue tender 44 and rescue 34, K-Deck 9.

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1: Central call medic 271, KDEC 7, altered level of consciousness, 912, East Apache Boulevard, medic 271, KDEC 7. Ladder tender 11, KDEC 8, overdose, 125, North 24th Street, ladder tender 11, KDEC 8. Call Maricopa 171, KDEC 9, seizure, 525 East Harrison Drive, Maricopa 171, KDEC 9.

113 Avenue and Grand Avenue. That is 133, and engine 133. Hey, that's it. Maricopa 150, and engine 158. Hey, that's 9. Cruiser, 8990, West Orange Wood Avenue. Maricopa 150, and engine 158. Hey, that's 9. Engine 44, KDEC 9, 962, I-10 at North 75th Avenue westbound east of, engine 44, KDEC 9.

Ladder Tender 276. K-Deck 7. Seizure. 425 South Mill Avenue. Ladder Tender 276. K-Deck 7.

0: copy, A962 blocking westbound 202 at 53 in the Chandler area for a silver Nissan Rover at the barrier. Reports of that vehicle being totaled and a 101 with a nosebleed in the front seat, a toddler in the vehicle, unknown for extensive injuries. Beyond that, we have fire 19, and I start our unit that way. 1332, I'll show you 19 at 1420.
1: Westbound underpass. 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

0: 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Altered level of consciousness. 35th Avenue and Camel Back Road. Engine 15.
1: Metro East Units, copy and attempt to locate from southbound 202 at 28. I have Mesa PD with an ATL for a Lana pilot. Arizona 28, Victor 6905-4. Reports of that vehicle, possible 1381, and swerving prior to entering the 202 from University, going southbound. A white male, 30 to 40 years of age, tall, built, thin, long hair with a hat, time delay of now 15 to go, 14:22.

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1: TOC reference 829 Lincoln, westbound 202S53. Can you advise if we have eyes on this vehicle and best access?
0: Still looking for
1: 10-4, 14-25.
2: I-10 at North 35th Avenue, westbound underpass. Engine 14, K-Deck 9. Northwest Canyon Access, Engine 33, K-Deck 6.

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1338, I'll be breaking from my follow-up for a traffic stop. 1338, 1049. Westbound 181. 1049. Arizona, Zebra 4 Adam, 4 Edward Paul, and Chrysler 300. 1042.

0: 1738, negative 1029, for Zebra 4 Adam, 4 Edward Paul, showing canceled status, expiring 715 of 27, for the 2011 Chrysler 300.
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1: Cam 2 Adam, 2 Robert 2. It's going to be a white Toyota Prius. They'll need a flatbed. There's excessive rear damage. They're not going to be able to put it on the scanner.
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Allergic reaction. 2614. North 41st Avenue. Engine 24. KDEC 9.

special call netted 283, Page 7, 962, 8202 Santana, McClintock Drive, westbound underpass. Netted 283, Page 7.

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1: 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Engine 271, K-Deck 7.
0: Metro East units, copy an attempt to locate westbound 202 at 2. With blue Toyota Sienna passenger car, Arizona 28, Robert Camp Adam 8, Robert 3, reportedly merging and cutting off vehicles, code 693, westbound 202 from 2, the time delay of now 10 ago, 1446.

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1: 4. 8F9. Altered level of consciousness. 11,320. Left in the

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Page 7. Fall injury. 6843. South Douglas Court. Engine 287. Page 7. Engine 58. Page 9. Altered level of consciousness. 7745. South 51st Avenue. Engine 55.

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0: 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Engine 44, KDEC 9. 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
1: I have eyes on that couch. You close the call, but 1334 and 1332 are both code 34. Adam, if you can start us at tow truck.
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0: 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I'll get you a run number here shortly.
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2: 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Playback 9. Difficulty breathing. 5750, North 59th Avenue. Ladder tender 152 and Maricopa 1.

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KX7,

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Park problem. 4502 West Indian School Road. Engine 15. Payback 9.

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K-9. Altered level of consciousness. 11,320. West Indian School Road. West 325. K-9.

0: 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K-Deck 9, still person, 7715, South 58th Drive, Jesse 58, and Engine 34, K-Deck 9. Engine 30, K-Deck 9, unconscious person, 4159, West of Guts Avenue, Engine 30, K-Deck 9.
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0: 150. Offering Mike Telfer up in North Scottsdale coming from Levine. Could you give them a 1021 and find out what their current 20 is? If they're still on that far south end, can I change them for a closer local unit, please?
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3, students copy information for a run vehicle from southbound 143 at 1. It's going to be a red Nissan Frontier. Possibly with a bumper flopping around. It's involved in a collision with a white sedan and a sign for southbound 143 at University.

0: Metro Houston, it's reference to previous 964 hit and run, now on 961 hit and run, southbound 14301. They've been involved calling in, saying that their son or infant is in the vehicle. They're refusing meds, advising 961, and their vehicle will be at 926.
1: Altered level of consciousness, 2502, East Camelback Road, Engine 12, K-Deck 8. Engine 283, K-Deck 7, altered level of consciousness, 801, North Federal Street, Engine 283, K-Deck 7.

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Medical response 151 and Maricopa 158. KF9.

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Altered level of consciousness. 12th Avenue and Madison Street. Engine 903. 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

62, K-Deck 9, back problem. 7653, West Glass Lane, engine 62, K-Deck 9. Special call rescue 34, K-Deck 9, difficulty breathing, 7653, West Glass Lane, rescue 34, K-Deck 9. Ladder tender 43, K-Deck 8, park problem, 3914, East Chandler Boulevard, ladder tender 43, K-Deck 8.

Metro East units, be advised we're still holding a 961 hit and run that's blocking southbound 1338 University. Exit ramp.

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Engine 74. K-9. 962. A202 south mounted B quid to southbound overpass. Engine 74. K-9.

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Hey, deck 7. Ball injury. Door C Lane and Ellis Drive. Engine 273. Hey, deck 7.

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Page 6.

special call medic 289. K-Deck 7. Altered level of consciousness. 801 North Federal Street. Medic 289. K-Deck 7.

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Park problem, 3914 East Chandler Boulevard. Rescue 43, K-8. Engine 39, K-9. Hill person, 5110 West Baseline Road. Engine 39, K-9. Special call medic 271, KDEC 7, 962 involving a pedestrian, 1122 East Broadway Road, medic 271, KDEC 7.

71172. K-Deck 9. Altered level of consciousness. 10,550. West McDowell Road. Engine 172. K-Deck 9. West Indian School Road. SC40 and Engine 25. KDEP 9.

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Vehicle fire. 1126 East Garfield Street. 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Fire channel 85. West Toledo Street. Engine 288. K-Deck 7. Special call Maricopa 175. K-Deck 9. Altered level of consciousness. 10,550. West McDowell Road. Maricopa 175. K-Deck 9. North Trump Avenue, Ladder 10-33, K-Deck 8.

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K-8. Fall injury. 1762 East Sumland Avenue. Engine 28 and Rescue 28. K-8. Heavy Rescue Tender 8. K-8. Assault. 915 North 12th Street. Heavy Rescue Tender 8. K-8. Fire alarm indication. 17,837 West Valentine Street. Engine 309. Fire channel 86. Special call rescue 193. Page 6. Internal bleeding. 16,740 North 83rd Avenue. Rescue 193. Page 6. Special call medic 274, page 7, fall injury, door C lane and Ellis Drive, medic 274, page 7. Engine 23, page 8, fall injury, 6808, South 32nd Street, engine 23, page 8. Engine 21, K-9, difficulty breathing, 2670, South 28th Drive, engine 21, K-9.

London 10, Paydeck 9, fall injury, 3222, West Indian School Road, Engine 10, Paydeck 9.

dispatch, copy and attempt to locate westbound I-10 at 164 for a white Volvo car hauler with a black trailer. Reportedly went off on the shoulder, cut the RP off ahead, spray checking from westbound I-10, 164, 1537 hours.

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Page 6. Fall injury. 11,181. West Elk Terminal Drive. 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
1: Fall injury, 4420, South 18th Place, Engine 22, K-Deck 8. Special call rescue 74, K-Deck 9, 962, 8202 South mounted V-Quid to northbound south up. Rescue 74, K-Deck 9. Engine 31, and SQ 31, KDF 7.

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1: Would you be able to advise RPS 994 Lincoln that it's going to be extended?
0: Temple, I'll try to give the 21 a call. Looks like the information may be coming from a witness, but I'll try that now.
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K-Deck 9. Difficulty breathing. 2670. South 28th Drive. Rescue 21. K-Deck 9.

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0: 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Page 7. 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Page 9. 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Ladder tender 10. Pay deck 9. Altered level of consciousness. 4130. North Black.
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0: 10. Pay deck 9.
1: Ocean 13 meters. Area for that 961 for 2011. Do you have a better location?
0: Injured person. 619. East Broadway Road. Ladder tender 22. Pay deck 8.
1: The time delay is now almost 30 minutes ago. 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
0: 15,
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2: We'll call Rescue 57, K-Deck 9, 962, 8202 South Mounted, D-Quid, northbound, south up. Rescue 57, K-Deck 9.
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1: 185? Fire alarm indication. 300, 2-4 low. 29, fire channel 85.
0: Thank you. It's going to be a prayer blue Toyota Corolla versus a white Camaro. No injuries on

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K-Deck 7. Unconscious person. 111 West 6th Street. Medic 276. K-Deck 7.

0: The area of Westbound Tow 217 for code 34.
1: Orange doing that, and I'm having no contact from Outpost 15 to come in from Outpost 20 with any vehicle on the westbound side.
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North to 26 John. Narrow.

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Play that date.

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Play decade.

0: 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Engine 1, K-Duck 8, still...
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Griffin, 213 South 11th Avenue, Engine 2, K-Deck 8. Ladder Tender 276, K-Deck 7, altered level of consciousness, 216 East 6th Street, Ladder Tender 276, K-Deck 7.

Last seen in the neutral B lane, with a little over official activity.

0: 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K-deck 9. Just came. 7. West Harbor Road. Engine 22. K-deck 9.
1: Object blocking the HOV number 1 and number 3 lane. No vehicle stopped nearby. 6059.
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0: 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South Arizona Mill Circle. LA 272. K-deck 7.

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North 11th Avenue, Jet 37 and Engine 960, KF8.

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Say that's it. 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Hey, Deck 7. Abdominal pain. 30. 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Medic 273. 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
2: 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East Balboa Drive. 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Overdose. 4123. 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Ladder tender 276. 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

0: 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K-9.
1: Limited divert for traffic southbound 101 at 39. Thank you, KT. Bye. Arizona, Tom Young, Adam 3 North.

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0: 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Stay at 6.
1: 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Heavy Rescue Tender 44 and Rescue 34. K-9.

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Hey, that's it. Egypt, 9653. North 35th Lane.

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Medic 271, K-Deck 7, Stillperson, Mill Avenue and Southern Avenue. Medic 271, K-Deck 7. Engine 14 and Rescue 21, K-Deck 9, 962, 51st Avenue and McDowell Road. Engine 14 and Rescue 21, K-Deck 9.

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2: We're at the Chevron food mart. We're not seeing anybody. Got in a car?
1: I copy. Looks like the RP is en route to the patient. 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
2: 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Engine 34. K-deck 9. 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K-deck 9. 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K-deck 9.

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